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10: Durham. The city's name comes from the Old English dun, meaning hill, and the Old Norse home, which meant island. It was the home of English mustard when a Mrs. Clements hit upon the idea of grinding mustard seeds like flour. And the Lion, the Witch and the Wardrobe is said to have been inspired by Durham. 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
3: Welcome, quiz fans. 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Time's up. 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
9: 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Cadbury's roses were named after the Gainsborough company Rose Brothers, which manufactured the machines that wrapped the chocolates. Coronation Street producer Bill Podmore was born here, as was the actor John Alderton. 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

Good morning, it's Nick Bailey with you all this week, sitting in for Andy Marriott, and we started the show with the Supremes, and you keep me hanging on. My normal home is on Boom Light, where I present on Sunday mornings, but I'm occasionally allowed to venture onto the mothership so I can let my hair down, if I had any.

That was Andrew Gold with Never Let Her Slip Away. And before that, Robin Sarstedt with the Hoagy Carmichael number, My Resistance Is Low. It's that time of year, isn't it, where we get emails and texts asking us to book our flu and COVID jabs. I'm lucky in that apart from a sore arm, I don't get an adverse reaction. And I'm full of admiration for the nurses who administer the injections, as they must do so many in one session. And it's quite a responsibility. It's not something I'd like to do. I wouldn't be safe doing it even with an orange.

0: You're listening to Boom. It's bright and early on a Monday morning. Lorraine Ellison with Stay With Me Baby, and we also heard Frank Sinatra with Softly As I Leave You.
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5: Boom Radio High Street History. Waterstones was founded by Glasgow's Tim Waterstone in 1982 with £6,000 redundancy from being sacked by WH Smith. His family owned just three books when he was growing up. Inspired by large American bookstores, he opened his first on Old Brompton Road, London, but left the first day's takings on the train. In 10 years, it had become the largest bookseller group in Europe. High Street History.

0: It spent 4 weeks at the top of the UK singles chart in 1979. The Boomtown Rats with I Don't Like Mondays. Mind you, if you are retired, it doesn't really make any difference, does it? 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
2: Hello, I'm Imani Rana with the latest business stories from Sky News. Google's being taken to court over hidden charges on the Play Store app spanning over 10 years. The class action's being brought on behalf of around 20 million consumers and will take place at the Competition Appeal Tribunal tomorrow. The firm could face £1 billion in damages. A union's warning a potential offshore walkout could severely disrupt UK fuel supplies. Unite says more than 160 workers at oil and gas operator Apache are backing strike action in a pay dispute. Apache's been approached for comment. A report's uncovered a divide in the way male and female managers view progression at work. The Chartered Management Institute's found more than 2 in 5 men in senior roles believe there are equal opportunities for either gender to move up the ranks. That figure falls to 1 in 4 among women. And Slim Chickens is ramping up expansion plans with a draft of drive-throughs across the UK. The restaurant chain's opening its first one in Broughton Shopping Park in North Wales tomorrow.
3: This is John Ketley with a Boom forecast and a warm and fairly sunny day across southeast Britain up to 23 degrees. Rather cloudier into

such vocal harmonies, aren't they wonderful? The Beach Boys with Good Timing. And Lou Christie before that with I'm Gonna Make You Mine. Now, it was on this day in 1969 that comedy changed forever in the UK when Monty Python aired its first episode. And people have been talking about dead parrots ever since.

0: The band of the Grenadier Guards with the theme to Monty Python's Flying Circus, the Liberty Bell.
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0: Although it didn't chart in this country, it was a big hit for Eric Carmen in America in 1976 with Never Going to Fall in Love Again. And the Seekers before that with The Carnival Is Over. Well, certainly the Goose Fair in Nottingham is over for another year, which may be just as well because I saw someone on a crowded, very crowded tram the other day with a teddy bear he'd won, which was so big that it needed a seat to itself. Now, here's a message from our friends at That'll Be the Day. They are the longest-running theatre show in the UK, and they celebrate music from the 50s up to the 80s. Not only are there nostalgic hits, but there are also comedy sketches as well. The show will be in Aldershot on Wednesday before moving on to Stevenage for 3 days, and then it'll be at Skegness on Sunday. And you can find out more, including a complete list of tour dates, by going to thatlbetheday.com.
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0: now, won't ya? Oh, honey, so just you wait till I get back.
1: Isn't that just a great version of Ain't Misbehaving? It was sung by Tommy Bruce. And if you're wondering who is misbehaving on the Early Breakfast Show this morning, it's only me, Nick Bailey, in for Andy Marriott.
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0: 2 hours. It was number one in the UK in 1965 for Roger Miller, King of the Road. The news is coming up on Boom at 7 o'clock, and to take us there, here's Daryl Hall, who incidentally will be celebrating his 80th birthday on Sunday, and John Oates with Rich Girl.
1: You're a rich girl, and you're gone too far, 'cause you know it don't matter anyway.

You could say it was the record that changed pop music forever, and it was released on this day in 1962, the Beatles with their debut single, Love Me Do. If you've just switched on to Boom and are wondering who this imposter is, it's only me, Nick Bailey, looking after things whilst Andy Marriott is away.

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The monkey thought that everything was on the square. The buzzer tried to throw the monkey off his back, but the monkey grabbed his neck and said, "Now listen, Jack.

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1: Bread with Everything I Own, and Nat King Cole before that with Straighten Up and Fly Right. Not so much flying now, but how do you fancy a cruise? But make sure you buy the right drinks package.

0: George Michael with Careless Whispers, and we also heard Reparata and the Delrons with The Captain of Your Ship. Actually, there'll be a new captain of the evening ship on Boom tonight when Gary Burton takes over the reins at 6 o'clock.
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5: the Isle of Sheppey. The island is situated just off the northern coast of Kent, neighbouring the Thames estuary, just 42 miles from the bustle of central London. Known as the birthplace of British aviation, it boasts award-winning beaches and swathes of green nature reserves, as far as the eye can see on Elmley Marshes and the Swale. Boom Radio, across the UK, including the Isle of Sheppey.

The Searchers with When You Walk in the Room, which is exactly what Graham Dean will be doing shortly with his breakfast show at 7:30. But I think we've got time for a balloon ride before then.

0: Andy Gibb with Love is Thicker Than Water. And we also heard The Fifth Dimension with Up, Up and Away. And that's exactly what I've got to do right now, as Graham Dean is along shortly. But first, with the time on Boom at 7:30, let's find out what we have in store this week in terms of the weather. Here's John Kettley.
1: Well, there's no denying the unusually warm weather left over from the summer months has brought a promising start to autumn, and particularly into the beginning of October. Generally small amounts of rain still, and temperatures remaining 3 or 4 degrees above average. But it's still not as warm as in 2023. As for Monday then, it remains warm, plenty of sunshine once the early morning fog has lifted across southern counties of England, 23 degrees from Eastbourne across to Yeovil and north to Grimsby, but a cooler 20 degrees in Wrexham and 17 degrees for Ballymena and Aberdeen. There will be cloudier skies and splinters of drizzly rain onto some western coasts and hills, with some wetter and rather windy weather affecting northwestern Scotland, that rain easing south through the afternoon into Northern Ireland. But the rain band weakens further as we go through Monday night into Tuesday, but it does represent changeover day, where temperatures are certainly falling again from the north. So on Tuesday afternoon, just 14 degrees in Belfast and Glasgow, and 23 still across the southeastern corner, and there will be some pockets of rain and drizzle, particularly again around western coasts and hills. Late in the day, though, there is the threat of some heavier showers developing out of northern France, and that represents something of a change as we go through Tuesday night into Wednesday, because there will be more rain about. Rain across many areas first thing on Wednesday morning across England and Wales, and temperatures by day probably no higher than 16 degrees. A brighter spell, though, for Scotland and Northern Ireland, just a scattering of showers here, more in the way of sunshine, but a cold start with a touch of ground frost. Thursday sees a lot of dry weather, but chilly winds coming in from the northwest, and some more persistent rain eventually showing up around western parts as we go through the afternoon. Quite strong winds on Friday with some rain in many areas, brighter skies eventually moving south out of Scotland and Northern Ireland, but we could be looking at 18 degrees despite the wetter weather across East Anglia and southeast England. Temperatures tumble again for the weekend, though. Saturday sees 12 to 15 degrees across the board, but many places are dry by then. There will be some rain eventually showing up on the western side of Ireland during Sunday evening, with more changeable weather coming in the following week. Join me again same time next week, when we could be starting to talk about more wintry weather, more widespread frosts, and yes, there could be some snow. 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

We've had the weather delivered by John Ketley and Nick Bailey getting us going early this morning as well. Good to hear you again, Nick. Well, hello. Good morning, boomers. Well, there's a duo to start us off today, or start me off, the Everly Brothers, and here's half of a duo, Paul Simon.

0: As we edge ever closer to 20 to 8 here on Boom Radio, Paul Simon, in that case, without his Art Garfunkel. Yes, a solo Simon down at Graceland. And it's another duo of the Motown variety next.
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A Motown cover from Rod Stewart and an original Marvin Gaye and Tammy Terrell, You're All I Need to Get By. Well, good morning. You know, I do enjoy getting these company names and slogans that you spot around the country. And in this case, well, it's the same slogan, two different people. Trev Stokes in Thurmaston, Leicestershire, saw this on the side of a greengrocer's van near to Loughborough. Alice Baker in Deal saw a local veg box delivery van, and in both cases, on both vans, the slogan was Living Life on the Veg. And if it's the same van, well, it certainly gets around.

0: The Fleetwoods, at a time when so many British artists were covering American hits like that one. That was the Fleetwoods' Mr. Blue, done over here, you might recall, by David Macbeth. 8 minutes to eight.
1: Who remembers this? 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Back when a 5K deposit...

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And as we approach 8 o'clock, Steve Harley and Cockney Rebel.

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1: Rough and tumble. 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

Well, that record by the Spencer Davis Group, Give Me Some Lovin', I think is highly appropriate for Pauline Farrington in Liverpool, who tells me that her uncle and aunt, Eric and Mary Stretford, have been her rock and her strength, always there for her over the last 6 months. She says how much she loves you and can't wait for next year's holiday. Take a bow, Eric and Mary.

13 minutes past 8 with a touch of madness, Wings of a Dove, and It Only Takes a Minute from Tavares. Hey, last week I was talking about a medical breakthrough that happened exactly 55 years ago, and it was the world's first CT scan, CAT scan, and which was carried out on a patient at Atkinson Morley's Hospital in Wimbledon, and that the engineer who developed the machine was Godfrey Hounsfield. Well, I heard from Boom listener T. I don't know whether that's a male or a female T, but anyway, you tell me that Sir Godfrey, that he obviously must have become later, who invented that scanner, was your neighbour in Witten, and you tried to get a blue plaque for him. Well, I think you've got a very good point there, and you understand from other neighbours that Godfrey used to try the scanner on himself in his kitchen next door, and that he was a very nice man to know. That is good to know.

Those of a certain age will recall that girl in a hot air balloon drifting across the sky while that played for the advert she was doing for Nimble Bread. They were one-hit wonders, and it was a top tenner for Honeybus. I Can't Let Maggie Go.

0: 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Something new there from Teddy. Perfect Man. And it's 8:20, Boom Radio.
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0: Time racing by as always. It's already 8:30. Elton John and Mott the Hoople. 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
2: Hello, I'm Imani Rana with the latest business stories from Sky News. Google's being taken to court over hidden charges on the Play Store app spanning over 10 years. The class action's being brought on behalf of around 20 million consumers and will take place at the Competition Appeal Tribunal tomorrow. The firm could face £1 billion in damages. A union's warning a potential offshore walkout could severely disrupt UK fuel supplies. Unite says more than 160 workers at oil and gas operator Apache are backing strike action in a pay dispute. Apache's been approached for comment. A report's uncovered a divide in the way male and female managers view progression at work. The Chartered Management Institute's found more than 2 in 5 men in senior roles believe there are equal opportunities for either gender to move up the ranks. That figure falls to 1 in 4 among women. And Slim Chickens is ramping up expansion plans with a draft of drive-throughs across the UK. The restaurant chain's opening its first one in Broughton Shopping Park in North Wales tomorrow.
3: This is John Ketley with a Boom forecast and a warm and fairly sunny day across southeast Britain, up to 23 degrees. Rather cloudier into the north and the west, with splinters of rain and a wetter, windier start in northern Scotland.

0: The Hollies, Just One Look, but in this case, it takes two.
1: Your first record.
0: In this case, it's Two Boom Listeners by the same first record. I'll deal with Ian Edmonds in Belper, Derbyshire first. And you got this at Henshaw's Light Shop in Holmes Chapel, Cheshire. Obviously selling records as well. And you got it for 6 and 8 and you loved it. And one day you were playing it and your grandmother was walking past your bedroom. And she was a lovely lady, but she stuck her head round the door and gave you a telling off for buying what she considered to be rubbish. and completely ruined your enjoyment of the song at the time. But you still love it, Ian, and you've still got it in your collection. It's Adam Faith.

0: The unique voice of Adam Faith, baby. What do you want? First record bought by Ian Edmonds and also fellow Boom listener, Mary Katsapeos. You are in Watford and you bought this in a small shop in Kilburn High Road in North London. And you tell me you started to be interested in music at the time and then continue to buy Adam Faith's records for years. And you had a picture of him from Oh Boy magazine. There we are, Adam Faith for both of you.
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It was very good. It was Nick Kershaw and it was Suzy Quatro. If you can't give me love. 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Anybody famous, especially from those decades. Now, their next port of call is next weekend, Saturday the 10th. They're going to be at the Heen Community Association in Worthing and Sunday the 11th at the Hydro Hotel in Eastbourne. If you'd like some more info, go to fab4memorabilia.co.uk.

0: As a little nipper, I nipped onto the bus, went down to my local record shop in Hendon and bought Roy Orbison's Crying. Still got it, still love it. Just gone 10 to 9.
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4: 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Paul Heaton's major tour in October and November with Lightning Seeds will be at Newcastle's Utilita Arena on October the 29th. Barry Steele's Roy Orbison Story celebrates the Big O and the Travelling Wilburys at Roses Theatre, Tewkesbury on October the 8th. British singer-songwriter Harriet is touring with her Trying to Get the Feeling Again tour. She's at Chelmsford Theatre on the 9th of October.
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Here on Boom Radio this morning, Meatloaf, you took the words right out of my mouth. Well, what about those Glastonbury tickets selling out yesterday in about 40 minutes or so? They do say that the headliners for the Pyramid Stage next year have already been booked. A couple of the favourites seem to be people like Harry Styles and Madonna. I'll be playing her later, but not now, because it's Neil Sedaka.

Today it's Global James Bond Day. There's a very good reason for that, which I'll explain via my soundtrack song in a few minutes. McFadden and Whitehead there, and Tommy James and the Shondells here.

There's a couple more for you this morning here on the Boom Breakfast Show. Human League, and it was Tommy James and the Shondells, but now... Yes, as previously mentioned, it is Global James Bond Day. It marks the anniversary of the world premiere of Dr. No, the very first James Bond film, which premiered in London at the Pavilion in Piccadilly Circus this day in 1962 and gave us this...

When Dr. No premiered this day in 1962, an iconic theme tune was born, John Barry's James Bond theme. John did the orchestration and the arrangement for it, and apparently only got paid £250. But the music itself, written by Monty Norman. Soundtrack song, and, in a way, an anniversary oldie. Well, now, roll on 10 years, 1972, and I wonder how many people listening now bought an album called Harvest in that year by Neil Young. Some wonderful music on that, including this one, although it hardly ever sees the light of day. It was recorded, believe it or not, at Barking Town Hall in London, along with the London Symphony Orchestra. A man needs a maid.

0: very powerful piece of music. A Man Needs a Maid, Neil Young and the London Symphony Orchestra, recorded at Barking Town Hall in London. And that was on his album Harvest. Here at Boom, every song a surprise. 9:20.
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9: 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On average, Cardiff claims more hours of sunlight than Milan. It's one of the smallest capitals in Europe and also one of the newest. The city has the oldest record store in the world. Dating back to 1894, it used to sell wax records. And the Wales Millennium Centre in Cardiff won the Lou of the Year awards twice. 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

She's said to be one of the favourites for Glastonbury. All the tickets going in about 40 minutes yesterday. Madonna, True Blue, and Bernadette, Four Tops. And I hope, Andrew Harcourt in Lutterworth, you are there this morning. It's your school call. You went to Park Grammar in Swindon. And you tell me you were the first boy in town to pass cookery O-level back in 1964. Good for you, Andrew. I'm sure that stood you in good stead through the years. And how you really fancied Diane. And oh, you made her a Valentine card with a glittery heart. But she didn't notice you. So you moved on, and then you decided you fancied Jane even more, and Jane smiled at you once. But that doesn't seem to have gone anywhere either. So at the age of 15, Andrew, you moved on to a Vespa bike, which you got for £5 without your parents' knowledge. So you had to park it in the school bike shed, where probably a little bit earlier you'd have rather have been with Jane and Diane. But anyway, the Vespa it was, but the headmaster, Mr. Coggin, didn't like that one bit, and he told you to get rid of it. You couldn't win, could you, at Park Grammar in Swindon, Andrew? It's our school of the day.

He might have nicked it from Dion, but it was a really good version of A Teenager in Love, Marty Wilde. So earlier I was saying how the first James Bond film, Dr. No, was released on this day in 1962, and David Medlock pointed out that so was the first Beatles single, Love Me Do. Quite right, David. Yes, it was the same day. And now another anniversary oldie, because it was also this day, 75 years ago, that Bob Geldof was born. Here he is with the Boomtown Rats.

0: Like clockwork. The clock's working all right. 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We love them, don't we? The Boomtown Rats, and a top tenner for them. And it's Bob Geldof's 75th birthday anniversary oldie.
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Eden Kane, and it was the real thing. And in about 15 minutes from now, it'll be David Lloyd back on his show, and he'll have another top five at 11. Well, Eden Kane there with Forget Me Not. And thankfully, one night many years ago, Barry Manilow did not forget a dream he was having. In that dream was a song. And having remembered it when he woke up, he quickly wrote it down, and it led to this.

0: It came to him in a dream. As Barry said, he woke up, croaked it into his cassette recorder, went back to sleep, woke up again later, played it back, and there it was, a whole song. And it became one of his definitive songs. One voice, all the voices on that, from Barry Manilow.
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Ta-pow, China in your hand, and Dave Berry's Little Things. Well, this little one has to shove off and make way for the return of David Lloyd. Hope your day goes well. Until tomorrow.

Martha and the Vandellas, Nowhere to Run, as Graham Dean disappears at the pace of Scooby-Doo, and he's back with you tomorrow morning at 7:30. Did John Kettley, on his long-range weather forecast this morning, really mention snow? It's all going to change. Good morning, I'm David Lloyd, this is Boom Radio UK.

It was a song destined to be recorded on a synthesizer because it was the early 80s. But when they got to the studio, there's a grand piano there and it would have been rude not to use it. Dubal from Switzerland and the Captain of Her Heart. Before that, Steve Miller Band on Boom and the Joker. Good morning to a relatively new listener, Jan Newson in North Badgley. And for you, it's your favourite chap.

Cliff, do you want to dance? I must say a big thank you to my trusted colleague Rob Jones for deputising on this programme, such as it is, on Boom Radio for the last week. We were away in the delightful Cotswolds for a few days. We always love going there. If you live there, you're very lucky. Harry, where did we go to in our battered hire car? We went to Malmesbury and Tetbury and Nailsworth, and we went back to the National Arboretum at Westonbirt as well, where you can walk in the along the treetops there, right up in the clouds on the walkway they've got there. And we stayed in this dainty hotel, and behind the reception desk, they got one of those chaps who was trying to sound posh and deferential. You know the sort, you get them on the customer care line sometimes. And instead of saying you, they say yourself. Have you noticed? He said, "Would you, bless him, would yourselves be wishing to dine with ourselves? I'll show yourself to your room, if you'd like to follow myself."

0: 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That's Joe Harrop featuring the talents of Lady Blackbird, and that's Smoke Inside a Jar.
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6: 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Holidaymakers from London started visiting its pebble beaches in the late 1700s. In 1962, Britain's first ever casino was opened in Brighton, and it's home to the oldest purpose-built cinema in the UK. ABBA won the Eurovision here in 1974, and Brighton became a city just over 20 years ago. Boom Radio, across the UK, including Brighton.

Thank you very much for joining us. If today's the first day you have, this is Boom Radio with Wet, Wet, Wet, Sweet Little Mystery. And before that, it's Elvis. We're minutes away from today's saga of your first car, thanks to Mike in Ainster, who borrowed £20 from his mum for his first vehicle. First of all, here's a lovely track, is this? It wasn't a huge hit, but that doesn't stop us playing it. Released originally on Janis Ian's 1979 album called Night Rains. Evening.

0: Isn't that lovely? Everybody remembers At 17 from Janis Ian. But there it was, co-written by Albert Hammond. That's The Other Side of the Sun. Right, look at the time. Just gone 10:30 at Boom.
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0: Good morning to Mike Walsh from Ainster, who says, I was 17. I passed my driving test and borrowed £20 from my mother. She never forgot. I got the car from the scrap merchant. It was an Austin A40. The scrap merchant was next to the pub. The car was my pride and joy. A few things were wrong with it, but in my confidence of ignorance, myself and three friends decided to go to the coast for the weekend. We got to Aberystwyth. We camped overnight in a farmer's field. Next morning, the car wouldn't start. We tried everything to no avail. The farmer helped out, but still no luck. So we decided to walk into town, get the train home, and we planned to return to fix the car as soon as we could. The farmer said he was fine with the plan. So, several years later, in fact it was probably 20 years later, I was on holiday with my wife and two boys. There we were, sitting by the pool at our hotel in Tenerife. A man approached me with a smile. Hey, when are you coming back for your car? He'd recognised me. I apologised profusely. Luckily, he thought it was very funny, and so did I. I offered to give him something for the trouble I'd caused. No problem, he said. I sold your car years ago to a collector of old cars. £500. Let me buy you a drink.

0: Oh, twinkle, twinkle, little star, and that lovely Twix. No, Sticks. Sticks. Sticks and Bay before that, Billy Fury. Now, have you sent in your tale of your first car? You haven't, have you? You haven't told me your tale of your first car. I'd love to hear it, particularly if you're not a bloke. Yes, not to put too fine a point on it. And as you always say, it's not about the car, really. It's about the freedom it gave you at that particular moment in your life. The people it reminds you of, the adventures you had, the places you went, the things you did. Yes, we need the gossip. Do drop me a line via the website. Thank you. I'm David Lloyd.
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0: Ricky Nelson from Boom and Poor Little Fool. That's a song from us to you if you're dropping your friends off at the airport today. That's good of you. You're a proper friend, aren't you? Mind you, it's a sociable flight time, isn't it? You probably wouldn't volunteer if it was 3 o'clock in the morning. Mind you, the cost of those drop-off fees these days, it'd probably be cheaper to join them on holiday, wouldn't it?
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4: 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Paul Heaton's major tour in October and November with Lightning Seeds will be at Newcastle's Utilita Arena on October the 29th. Barry Steele's Roy Orbison Story celebrates the Big O and the Travelling Wilburys at Roses Theatre, Tewkesbury on October the 8th. British singer-songwriter Harriet is touring with her Trying to Get the Feeling Again tour. She's at Chelmsford Theatre on the 9th of October.
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0: Major Lance. Now, what's in my inbox this morning? Got a note here from Peter Ashman in Tring, who's getting very animated about the advert we have on Boom for HMRC. Don't get me started, Peter. It's not H. And Paul Foburn in Northumberland really enjoyed the Janis Ian track we played.
1: Oh,
0: you and me both.
1: Wow.
0: Well done, Paul. I think we should have a Janis Ian track every morning. Let's set time aside for that. News next with Faye reporting, and then today's top five after Buy of the Wills.

Good morning. Our top fives begin, and this morning we're thinking back to the way things were this week in 1978. Frankie Valli at five with Grease, and at four...

0: Oh, those Russians.
1: Number three this week in 78 from Boney M. Rasputin. And before that, it was Dean Friedman. Now, in the press today in 1978, headline, Sewing Lad Gets Shirty. This was this 14-year-old at the King's School, Ottery St Mary in East Devon. And he wanted to do metalwork and woodwork, but he had to do sewing and baking because of sex equality laws. And now, the report says, Ted Pinney, chairman of Devon's Education Committee, is trying to help the needlework kid. He said the Sex Discrimination Act is being implemented in the wrong way. It's ridiculous, said Ted. And I don't know what your school was like. Mine certainly, right through the 70s, boys had to do metalwork and woodwork. And I remember making a very wobbly little bookcase, which was good for nothing, frankly. And all the girls had to you to take your little wobbly wicker baskets full of inedible things home for your, for your family to eat. And we had no say in the matter. But I think some schools were a little more enlightened. Top five continues.
2: Number

It was the month Martin Roach in Bristol left Swansea for the bright lights of London. Number two this week in 1978 for Rose Royce, Love Don't Live Here Anymore, and

0: Number one this week in 1978 from John Travolta and Olivia Newton-John. On cookery and metalwork and woodwork at school, Jackie Lee says, no, I cooked some wonderful things at school, saving mum cooking on home economics days. My other half still has the little bedside cabinet he made in woodwork. Useful skills were learned. And Julie Cole says, I had to do domestic sewing and needlework. I hated every minute of it because I had to do that at home as well.
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7: 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After bankruptcy, it was bought and sold again, expanding in the 60s to become a retail powerhouse. In the 70s, it became famous for its jingle. Richard Shops are filled with all the pretty things, soft and lovely pretty things to wear. The stores vanished in 99. High Street History.

0: Fun Boy 3, our lips are sealed. Fingers on lips, as your teacher used to say. Jerry and the Pacemakers before that. Today sees the start of Customer Service Week, and that's all about celebrating the fine people who work so hard in customer service, and so we should on this day. So maybe today's not really the day for me to moan about those people behind the counters in customer service who don't look at you in the face and say, "Can I help you?" No, today's not the day for that, David. Absolutely not.
1: One side of me is warm and quiet. The other side runs hot and cold. Part of me is plain defiant, loud and rowdy and hard to hold.

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0: Neil Diamond and the title track from his latest album, Wild at Heart, albeit recorded about 20 years ago now. Right, what's on telly for the week ahead? We're joined, as always, by Mike Ward, TV critic from the Daily Express, from your home in Brighton. Now, what's on this week? The Blame finishes tonight on ITV. That's Trouble at the Cop Shop. We've really enjoyed that drama. Winter continues on Wednesday night on ITV. That's the pathologist who talks to his bodies. We've enjoyed that. It's sort of like a bearded Amanda Burton. Celebrity Traitors continues. We've not started watching that yet. How's that going?
1: It's picking up 9 million viewers, I think, right at the start. And I just think it gets people hooked in a way that this type of programme had stopped doing. We're sort of very weary of celebrity this and reality that. But for some reason, it ticks a box for a lot of people who wouldn't necessarily watch this sort of thing. Richard E. Grant's made a striking

0: impact right at the start. But all these personalities, we thought we knew them, and then they bring out another side to themselves. In a way, it sort of fits our times, distracts us some other stuff, and we know it's daft, cleverly daft.
1: And you get the feeling that celebrities want to be on this. They all watch it at home and think, I'll do that one. If my agent asks me, I'm going on that one.
0: They get good lineups. I mean, everybody will look at a list of these people and say, oh, I don't know who that is. But generally, if you compare it to any of these other celebrity shows, and I include Strictly in that, the number of people that you are likely to have heard of on Celebrity Traitors is significantly higher. Whether you like them or not, it's another matter, but they're significantly higher. There aren't too many content creators and influencers that you're meant to have heard of. And
1: shame. No. So that's Celebrity Traitors, which continues unabated this week. Tonight on BBC One, Clickbait Clinic with Stacey Dooley. And this has got a relevance for us.
0: Yeah, this is on every week at this time, and it's looking at things that people are absorbing online and maybe taking on face value when they shouldn't, to do with our health. So this week is anti-aging IV drips, popularised by celebrities like the Kardashians and Gwyneth Paltrow. I haven't been using these myself, I hasten to add. But private doctors apparently are also administering them as well. And that, is it all it's cracked up to be, or are there implications that we're not really considering in the long term?
1: What's the answer?
0: The answer is 42. No, there isn't an answer in the programme. There's no great conclusion.
1: Oh, we won't watch that then. That's Clickbait Clinic on BBC One tonight. And tomorrow, The Great British Bake Off, a different twist.
0: Yeah, I mean, again, it's another of these shows which we feel as if it sort of goes through the motions a wee bit. But this time, for the first time ever in the show's history, and it's been going a long while now, viewers have chosen the challenges. So each of the three challenges has been the result. I don't know how, if I'm honest. I think there must have been some online thing for people who like to go online and vote for stuff. And the one that sticks out in particular is the showstopper, which is the one at the end, which is always the one that's done for telly, so it looks ridiculous. This week it's wearable bakes. Are you sighing?
1: Yes.
0: So I think a lot of people will. Anyway, we shall see. It could go either way.
1: Bring back Fanny Craddock. The Great British Bake Off, that's tomorrow night. Great stuff. Thank you, Mike Ward. See you soon.
0: Thanks, David.

0: It was a great 1976 song that was written in a farmhouse in Stoke-on-Trent, Arms of Mary, performed by Sutherland Brothers. And actually, when we play that, there's this chap who writes it angrily and says, don't forget it was Sutherland Brothers and Quiver, as it was. And there we are. So we'll play that for all Quiver fans out there, as they used to say in Radioland. Out where, exactly? Right, it's 20 to 12.
1: Hello. 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

0: It's The Motors from Boom Radio UK, and Forget About You before that Del Shannon and Runaway. Just before I ran away on our lovely break to the Cotswolds, I mentioned that even to this day, when we're watching a programme and we're waiting to watch another programme, we often say to each other, "Is it on this side?" And that's a phrase that only our generation know. Trevor Bailey wrote in from Nottingham and said, true story, he says, when working as a nurse in a nursing home, one of the residents was watching TV and he asked a young carer, brought up on multi-channel TV and streaming, "What's on the other side?" The carer thought he was asking some existential question about life after death.
1: Wanted a girl just like you. Such a PYT. Pretty young thing. Ooh.

0: Michael Jackson from Boom and PYT. Now, it's always good to get your postcards. Rosemary sends one from Cirencester. She says, I'm spending the day here. It has a lovely Roman museum. The Roman name was Carinium. There's a lovely Pirish church in the town centre called Cathedral of the Cotswolds. In the church, there's a replica of the Anne Boleyn Cup made in 1535. The original was presented to Dr. Richard Masters. Thank you, Rosemary. It's good to get your postcards. And as Rosemary has just to also tell us something about where you've been to as well.
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I suspect it won't be a question in the next UK census, but I suspect most households in the United Kingdom had a copy of that single at some stage, Baby Love. Right, news is next at midday, followed by today's edition of the David Hamilton Music Show from his home in Sussex. I'll see you tomorrow at 10 o'clock. Play us out today from Loving Spoonful. This is John Sebastian.

The Sound of Philadelphia with the OJs and Backstabbers. Good afternoon. Thank you to David Lloyd. The last record on his programme sums it up. Welcome back.

0: Prefab Sprout, Cars and Girls, following the Beach Boys and Darlin'. Now, David Lloyd will like this because he's a very keen runner. Princess Anne told England rugby coach and charity fundraiser Kevin Sinfield that there is no such thing as a fun run, calling it a contradiction in terms. Carol Midgley in The Times says, as an oxymoron, it's right up there with working holiday, pleasure cruise and Radio 4 comedy.
1: It's David Hamilton's

That is Jesse Green from Jamaica, who was a member of the Pioneers and drummed with Jimmy Cliff. And he drummed that one up in 1976, nice and slow, when it got into the top 20. And as I remember, it's very popular in the discos. Now, it's always nice to hear from Roy Jackson in Blackpool on a Monday. He always sends us a little funny to make Monday better. And Roy says today, two men appeared in court the other day for stealing a calendar. The judge gave them 6 months each.

0: Paul McCartney and Come Inside. That is a track from Macca's new album, The Boys of Dungeon Lane. Paul McCartney was on The Best of British last week on Boom. Who's going to be with us this week? We'll find out very shortly.
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9: 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The home of Slade and also Mensa, Wolverhampton was the first place in the world to have a road junction controlled by traffic lights. Coal and iron ore made the city rich in Victorian times, and it was once the third largest source of bicycles in the UK, with more than 200 manufacturers. 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

Of course I can dance, of course I can dance. 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

Theo Sayer, long tall glasses following the Kinks, and Waterloo Sunset. It's the A to Z of the best of British. Mike Rutherford celebrated his birthday last week, and we're going to hear him today with a band that he formed in 1985, and he'll be touring with next year. With Paul Carrack on lead vocals, it's Mike and the Mechanics.

Mike and the Mechanics and another cup of coffee. I think I might make one after I tell you about this. I am heading to Eastleigh in Hampshire on Sunday, the 8th of November, for an afternoon with David Hamilton show. We would love to see you there. We're going to have some comedy videos, which I think you'll enjoy. Hopefully a lot of laughs. Some of my showbiz pals in the audience, there is a rumour that one of the Bond girls may be there. I will try and confirm that later in the week, but we'd love to see you there. It's the afternoon of Sunday, the 8th of November. It's an afternoon with me at the Concord Club, Eastleigh in Hampshire.

0: Johnny Preston rocking away in the cradle of love.
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UB40 with A Rat in Me Kitchen, following Glen Campbell and the Rhinestone Cowboy. Now, how do you fancy joining Boom on a special four-night Ambassador cruise line sailing to Hamburg? 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There will be a live gig from our One More Dream winners, the Monarchs Blues Band. 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
4: 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Bon Jovi and Bryan Adams tribute night at Starport Sevens Club. 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

Elton John, I'm Still Standing. Not sure if Tommy Rowe is still standing because he was dizzy. Now, Freda Payne is extremely well known for her big hit Band of Gold, but it wasn't her only success in the UK. She also did well with this, Freda Payne, Deeper and Deeper.

The Righteous Brothers, number one in 1965, You've Lost That Loving Feeling. The Righteous Brothers were Bill Medley and Bobby Hatfield, and it was covered here by Cilla Black, but she had to be content with number two. Now, it's the 5th of October and the anniversary of the birth of Brian Connolly. He was born in Hamilton, Lanarkshire. What a fine place. In 1945, lead singer of The Sweet. Here they are with a record that always reminds me of Tony Blackburn.

0: Culture Club, Time Clock of the Heart. And before that, it was The Sweet and Little Willie. Now, Bob Geldof is 75 today, born in Dunleary, Dublin, on the 5th of October, 1951. Driving force behind Live Aid and frontman of the Boomtown Rats.
1: 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Diamond smiles, her cocktail smile. Tonight she's in heavy disguise. She looks at her wrist to clock the passing time.

0: The Boomtown Rats on Bob Geldof's birthday, Diamond Smiles. When he formed the Rats, Bob said his ambitions were to get famous, get rich and get laid. Well, at least he was honest.
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0: Thomas Boylan in Worthing says, a few days ago, I went to see the show That'll Be the Day at the Pavilion Theatre in Worthing. It was terrific. I was with my partner, Julie, who I met on Boom Singles last October. It's going great with us. I am 73 and she's just got her pension. We would love to hear Evergreen by Barbara Streisand. And so you shall.

0: Barbra Streisand and Evergreen for Thomas and Julie, who are just having a wonderful time in Worthing. A story with a happy ending.
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Jimmy James and the Vagabonds, Now Is the Time. And before that, it was Marvin Gaye, Wherever I Lay My Hat, That's My Home. Now, the story behind the song, Motown Records, was formed by Berry Gordy Jr. in 1959 in Detroit, Michigan, the Motor City inspiring the name, an abbreviation of Motor and Town. Their first release was Marv Johnson's Come to Me, and coming up is their first hit. It came from a man who had gone to write the lyrics for many of Motown's biggest hits, including I Heard It Through the Grapevine, War, Ball of Confusion, and Papa Was a Rolling Stone. It was Barrett Strong.

Barrett Strong, Money, That's What I Want, the very first hit for Motown. Since then, they've had over 200 number one hit singles worldwide. Phenomenal. Now, I've got another musical birthday for you today. It's Russell Mayall, who, along with his brother Ron, made up the duo Sparks. Well, I said made up. Actually, they're still together. Russell was the flamboyant one on stage. He's 78 today, born in Los Angeles in 1948. Something for the good.

0: Sparks, Something for the Girl with Everything on Russell Mayall's birthday. Sparks are still working in 2026, and who knows, could be back here in the UK in the near future.
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4: And now, the weather.
5: Outside, gloomy skies, a persistent drizzle, and a chilly wind blowing from the west, north, east, and south.
6: But inside, temperatures of toasty warm with a high chance of plush rugs, soft lighting, and snuggly throws. 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

ABBA. One of us before ABBA, it was Cliff, and please don't tease. Now, today's Hamilton's hidden history, and some surprising facts from Ireland. Just outside Sligo lies Carrowmore, one of Ireland's largest and most important megalithic cemeteries, dating back around 5,000 years and used for centuries afterwards. So long before the pyramids rose in Egypt, Neolithic communities were building stone circles, tombs and standing stones here, creating a vast ritual landscape. The stones of Carrowmore remain a remarkable window into Ireland's beliefs and burial traditions. And that is today's Hamilton's Hidden History, brought to you by Hidden History Travel, your friendly specialists in fascinating small group tours, expertly crafted and led by real archaeologists and historians.

0: A fine voice of Colin Blundstone. I Don't Believe in Miracles followed Frank Sinatra and Young at Heart. Lucille Ball once said the way to stay young at heart is to live honestly, eat slowly, and lie about your age.
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Great song, great singer, Gene Pitney, 24 hours from Tulsa. I'll be back at 9 o'clock tonight with an hour of Million Sellers. And next it is Roger Day, who will enjoy this quote from George Burns, who said, "By the time you're 80, you've learned everything. You only have to remember it."

0: From the Sky News Centre at 2, Andrew Mountbatten-Windsor is taking legal action against Thames Valley Police over searches at his homes in Sandringham in Windsor. The former prince, who's always denied wrongdoing, was arrested in February on suspicion of misconduct in public office. A private High Court hearing will take place on Thursday. Legal commentator Joshua Rosenberg explains.
1: The idea is to look at the processes that the decision maker goes through. Were they reasonable? Did they take account of everything they should have taken into account? Did they take account of things that they shouldn't have taken into account? For example, the status of the person in this case. Did they go through the proper processes?
0: Two men have died off the coast of northern France after a boat carrying around 90 migrants got into difficulties in the channel. French officials say two women who were on board the vessel were taken to hospital with burns. Number 10 insists an RAF base from which the US has withdrawn its Air Force bombers is safe. Pentagon officials confirmed yesterday that American assets deployed to RAF Fairford had been moved to the US. The Gloucestershire Air Base was the target of a suspected terror attack last month. Here's former Veterans Minister Tobias Alwood.
2: It's sad to see clearly Trump reacting in this way, and it sends a very worrying message actually to your adversary. You know, we get scared, and what do? We run away. We should be actually bolstering the capability at that airbase, not emptying it.
0: The Tories are promising to slash the cost of building new homes with what they call the biggest deregulation project in a generation. Shadow Chancellor Andrew Griffith will outline his plans at his party's conference later. More parents in England will be given help to toilet train their children before they start school. A survey of teachers found around one in four pupils started reception last year still in nappies. And England have a double injury blow ahead of tomorrow's Nations League clash against the Czech Republic. Alex Scott and Ezri Konsa have both been ruled out. That's the latest.
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4: You can expect some cloud and wind today in the north, with a chance of some rain as well. Cooler in Scotland, but dry with sunny spells over in the south, with highs of around 21 degrees Celsius.

Good afternoon. Hi, hello, how are you? This is the Thinner Record Spinner, Roger Twiggy Day, for Boom Radio this Monday afternoon. I hope you had a nice weekend. Thank you so much for joining me. Always a pleasure to be with you. And thank you very much to David Hamilton. I love the humour of George Burns. His TV show was wonderful. Always talking about his wife, Gracie, was he not? Kicking off there with Elvis Presley and Surrender.

Boom Radio with Pet Shop Boys. Love Comes Quickly. And before that, T-Rex and Ride a White Swan. Had a lovely weekend, actually. Well, Friday wasn't so good, actually. Really chucked it down. They don't do light rain in Spain, even on the plain, as they used to say. And some places had a hurricane. Fortunately, not where I live. And went to a charity do on Saturday night with my very good friends, the Entertainers, one of the best local groups.

Boom Radio with the Supremes. My world is empty without you. And if you like that sort of thing, more after 3 o'clock with Six from the 60s. Hello to Steve and Dot Russell. Wanted me to say hello to Maureen Finlay and Pascal, loyal listeners to the radio station from Ireland. And I understand you haven't had the best of 12 months. So I hope things are going to improve for you soon.

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10: Boom Radio High Street History. Spa began in the Netherlands in 1932 thanks to 34-year-old Adrian van Well. Its name was an acronym of a Dutch phrase which translates roughly to all benefit from joint cooperation. The idea was independent shops benefiting from collective purchasing, distribution and advertising. It entered the UK in 1957, giving a boost to smaller shops just as supermarkets started to arrive. High Street History.

We're ready with Billy J. Kramer and the Dakotas, and Do You Want to Know a Secret? Well, don't tell me, I'm awful at keeping them. And before that, Al Green and Tired of Being Alone. Well, have you bought your tickets for Glastonbury? Do you know what? I have no desire to go to Glastonbury. For a start, if I can't sit down, I'm really not interested, and certainly I don't like mud.

0: The Waterboys at Boom and Fisherman's Blues. Nice to hear from you, Ron Arrowsmith from Rainhill, Liverpool, who said you played A Little Loving by the Foremost, and when that came out, we used to sing A Little Dubbing Goes a Long, Long Way when we would be doing our football boots. Oh, we all used to do that, didn't we? Did they still make dubbing? Anyway, you say, great days. Keep booming, Roger. I certainly will.
1: Ah, ah, ah, we are children of the world.

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Here at Boom, as you know, we are partnering this year with That'll Be the Day. It is the longest-running touring theatre show celebrating music from the 50s to the 80s, so if you like what we play, you're definitely in line to go to see that. Electrifying performances, nostalgic hits and comedy sketches. It's a great night out, and a brand new version of the show too. 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And they're back on the road this week. Princess Hall in Aldershot on Wednesday the 7th of October, then three nights at the Gordon Craig Theatre in Stevenage. That's Thursday the 8th to Saturday the 10th of October. I'm going to try and see if I can get to one of those dates myself.

Boom Radio with a top 40 hit in America for the Intrigues and In a Moment. And a very good afternoon. Thanks for your lovely note to Dave Prince. I know you've had some bad times in the last few years, but I'm glad to see that you're being very positive about it all. Here's Emmylou Harris.

0: Les Paul did it originally as Emmylou Harris in a version of How High the Moon.
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I'd rather you didn't, if you don't mind. That's the first big hit for the Moody Blues, and Go Now, if you like that sort of thing. You'll like what I've got for you after 3 o'clock with Six from the 60s.

You know I love that. I'd love to know who he was singing about. Bob Dylan at Boom Radio and Positively 4th Street. Before that, the Shirelles and Mama Said.

0: 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Holy cow.
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10: Bolton. One of the largest towns in the UK with a population of approximately 250,000, Bolton Wanderers won the first FA Cup final played at Wembley in 1923, beating West Ham United 3-2. Famous people from Bolton include Amir Khan, cyclist Sir Jason Kenny and actress Maxine Peake. Actor Siri McKellen spent his formative years in Bolton. Boom Radio, across the UK, including Bolton.

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1: Boom Radio with Squeeze, who are touring in November, and Is That Love. Before that, Gallagher and Lyle, or was it Gallagher and Lyle? And I Want to Stay With You. Lovely note here from Graham Fountain, who used to go to school with Tom Edwards. Was he a naughty boy there as well? All his family were good customers in my grandfather's pub, not far from Tom's home. I also well remember when I was in my mid-20s having early evening bottles of Guinness with Tom's dear Aunt Dolly in another local. From memory, I think she still owes me one. She kept a local grocer's shop with her sister Nina. I will be thinking of you at the time you spread his ashes.

Well, certainly letting rip with that one. Boom Radio with Hot Chocolate and Don't Stop It Now. And from a wonderful LP before that, The Fifth Dimension and The Carpet Man, obviously sponsored by Bex Bissell, I would have thought. And a very happy birthday to Jeff Allen, who I used to work with at Invicta Radio in Kent. And now he lives sometimes in Portugal and sometimes in China. And I shall always remember when anything went wrong in the studio with him, this is with old technology, he used to say, "It's all gone very quiet in here."

0: 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Lucky old you.
1: We had a family. They had said we would really like to take the ashes back for a couple of days. They said my dad loved ferries. She was like, he was waiting and waiting and waiting for the new ferry to be built and go live. So it went live a couple of days after he passed. So the family came in, took him home, took him on the ferry the next day. And they made it a full family event. There was the grandkids and stuff were all there. The grandfather had got them kind of excited about this ferry. They were watching the progress and stuff like that. So I think they were able to carry out their father and grandfather's wish and then kind of keep that legacy going, because now those grandkids are always going to have an interest in the new boats that are getting made, the ferries, and every time they see a boat, all they're going to think of is their granddad. He waited and waited and waited for that ferry, and he eventually got to go on it. That would have made everything for that family.
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And before that, a Cat Stevens song done by the Tremolos, and Here Comes My Baby. Well, David Hamilton is going to be in Hampshire at the Concord Club in Eastleigh on the 8th of November, talking about his great radio career and also working with Tommy Cooper, Benny Hill, Ken Dodd and Cliff Richard, and many, many more. You can find out more and get tickets on the Boom website by clicking his blue pullover.

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Boom Radio of America and A Horse in No Name. I think they're the ones my dad used to gamble on. Although if they lost, the names he called them is probably unrepeatable on the radio. Nicky Horn will be here after the 4 o'clock news. I'll see you tomorrow afternoon from 2 through to 4, 6 from the 60s after the 3 o'clock news. I'd like to say if you enjoyed it, Roger Day. And if you didn't, it's traitors. I'm probably the only person in the world who's never seen that programme.

You hear the electric piano in that? Freddie Mercury flatly refused to touch an electric piano. For him, only a concert grand would do. And for him, an electric piano was really the work of the devil. So John Deacon took the electric piano home, taught himself to play it, and wrote that one for his wife. As you may know, actually, John Deacon has completely disappeared from public life and from any real contact with his ex-bandmates. These days, Brian May says, if John Deacon doesn't answer an email, that counts as a yes. Good afternoon. It's another non-manic Monday. And as Roger Day goes off to have his afternoon snooze, with the applause of a nation in his ears, I'm Mr. Orne, and you're with Boom.

When Chrissy Hynde recorded that, she was about 3 months pregnant with Ray Davis's child, and that was their daughter Natalie. And that song itself started out about Ray, and that line, "I found a picture of you," that was about a photograph of Ray that she found in an old wallet. And there are some accounts that also say that the relationship that she had with Ray Davis at that time was really strained. So there's a lot more going on in that song than just the grunt of the chain gang. And we heard the Impressions, People Get Ready, Curtis Mayfield, with a song of hope. And so is this, actually. This is a protest song in its way, but also one of hope. Sam Cooke, and A Change Is Gonna Come.

0: Spanky and our gang. And the only time that Sam Cooke ever sang A Change Is Gonna Come in public was in February 1964, when he sang the song on the Johnny Carson Tonight Show. And as I said, it was the only time he ever sang it in public. Now, the Johnny Carson Show didn't go out live. It was pre-recorded a couple of hours before transmission. And yet, NBC logged the tape under the wrong title, and it was wiped. So there is no film of Sam Cooke singing that, his greatest song.
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16: Derby. The city's cathedral has the second highest perpendicular church tower in England. And the Arboretum was the first public park, the inspiration for New York's Central Park. Harry Stevens, the inventor of the hot dog, was born in Derby before emigrating to the States, and Rolls and Royce came here to build their car production factory as the council offered cheap electricity. Boom Radio, across the UK, including Derby.

Daryl Hall and John Oates, Out of Touch, and If You Really Love Me, If You Really, Really, Really Love Me, Stevie Wonder. In fact, go online and have a look at the video for that, Out of Touch, because Daryl Hall spent part of that video dressed in a leopard print suit that he later admitted made him look like a Dalmatian. So, Monday afternoon from Boom, and here's something new, and this is very tasty indeed. The leader of the Killers, Brandon Flowers, goes solo with what my dad used to call country and western.

I love that. Brandon Flowers and Plans. You know, the feeling that life that you sketched out for yourself at 17, the plans that you made, are the difference between that and what actually turned up. Actually, at 17, I wanted to be a TV director and go into the BBC's graduate scheme. I had a place at Sussex and I took a year out, and that's when I started DJing properly for money. It was 1967, the summer of love, and I was one of the DJs for a very upmarket mobile disco called the Gas Tomato. I kid you not.

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I Get Weak. Belinda Carlisle and Brian Ferry with Wilbert Harrison's Let's Stick Together. And Jerry Hall, who was then Brian Ferry's girlfriend, is on backing vocals. About a year later, she left Brian for Mick Jagger. A commercial now for Fab Four memorabilia, who are always on the lookout for autographs and rock and pop memorabilia. Now, yesterday, they hosted one of their valuation days in Harrogate. And this coming Saturday, they are in Worthing at the Hen Community Association. And then on Sunday, they stay in that neck of the woods. They're in Eastbourne at the Hydro Hotel. Now, if you've got any pop and rock memorabilia, there could be some real dosh in it for you. Go to this website, fab4memorabilia.co.uk.

0: Once again, go and have a look at the video for that, calling Elvis at Dire Straits. Because for the video, Gerry Anderson reunited the original Thunderbirds team, including the puppeteer, who pulled the very obvious strings in the 60s. And Gerry Anderson turned the band into marionettes. You know, wobbly walk the lot. In fact, I think Mark Knopfler has never looked so relaxed.
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4: Good afternoon, it's my choir. Folk rock legends Lindisfarne, led by original member Rod Clements, bring their acoustic rock hits to Canterbury's Great Hall on October the 17th. Bon Jovi and Bryan Adams tribute night at Starport Sevens Club. An electrifying night of rock anthems and feel-good sing-alongs on the 10th of October. Bev Bevan, one of the founding members of ELO and The Move, perform at the Artrix Bromsgrove on the 30th of October.
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Capitol Records was so jumpy about the word God in a pop title that they actually buried that on the B-side of Wouldn't It Be Nice.

0: From the Sky News Centre at 5, number 10 says RAF Fairford remains safe despite the US withdrawing all its bombers from the Gloucestershire base. The site was at the centre of a suspected terror plot last month. Five British people were arrested and have since been bailed, as well as a dual UK-Iranian national. Security expert Elizabeth Braw says the decision to pull jets from the base is a significant move.
1: What makes this RAF Fairford incident so interesting is we don't know what exactly those five Londoners were up to, and that what the role is that they may have played in this wider threat against the base that was so serious that Americans have to withdraw their bombers from the UK.
0: A 28-year-old Afghan migrant who stabbed a dog walker to death in Uxbridge has been sentenced indefinitely in a secure hospital. Dawood Safi was suffering from psychosis when he killed 49-year-old Wayne Broadhurst and injured two others in a knife rampage last October. Andrew Griffith says he'd scrap at least one tax every budget if the Conservatives return to power. He's promised to back business in his first major speech as Shadow Chancellor, adding that he'd scrap taxes on packing and homes, as well as net zero targets if they win the next election. He's also taken aim at what he calls the Prime Minister's socialist fever dream.
2: Today's left does not even understand the basic truth that you can eat the goose or you can have a supply of eggs, but you can't do both.
0: Andrew Mountbatten-Windsor is taking Thames Valley Police to court over search warrants used in his arrest. He was detained in February over alleged links to Jeffrey Epstein, although he's always denied all wrongdoing. A failed asylum seeker who tried to break into the Israeli embassy in London armed with two knives has been jailed for life. Abdullah Al-Badri has been sentenced to a minimum of 20 years in prison. And it's understood Sainsbury's held merger talks with Morrisons earlier this year. If it happened, the deal would have been the biggest tie-up in the supermarket sector for more than 5 years. That's the latest.
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5: Winds easing and rain moving into central parts of the UK. Clear spells in the south with fog patches forming, turning chilly with a low of 10 degrees Celsius.
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8: Don't fight it. He's smaller than all of us.

Matthew and Son, the work's never done. 5 past 5, the light's beginning to fade. Listen to the bass line on that, because it's being played by a jobbing session man called John Paul Jones, a couple of years before he joined that beat combo Led Zeppelin. And Nicky Hopkins playing keys on that. Cat Stevens, Matthew and Son. Now a lovely track from Crosby, Stills and Nash that Graham Nash apparently wrote about the three of them and the amount of time that they'd spent arguing instead of singing. And on the record, the high harmony you're about to hear belongs to an eagle, Timothy B. Schmidt, because David Crosby was, let's just say, otherwise engaged.

I love the sound of breaking glass. Glass. Nick Lowe and Crosby, Stills and Nash, Wasted on the Way. Now, I've mentioned this TV series before, but actually I watched the third episode last night, and it just gets better and better. It's called Mobland, and it's on Paramount Plus. It stars Pierce Brosnan and Helen Mirren, who are the heads of an Irish crime family in London, and Tom Hardy, who is absolutely brilliant, who plays their fixer. And a new character joined the cast yesterday, played by Johnny Finn, who is absolutely marvellous as a dangerous and clearly psychotic drug lord. It's thrilling stuff with real wit. So while people are getting, in one scene, getting their brains blown out, you can actually laugh at the next scene. I thoroughly recommend it. It's called Mobland on Paramount Plus. And speaking of the mob, allegedly, here's Frankie.

0: Gorgeous. Carly Simon coming around again, and Sinatra, of course, the governor, with Nice and Easy. We are Boom. Good afternoon. I'm Nicky Horn. And let me take you down to Strawberry Fields in a couple of minutes.
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7: Boom Radio, High Street History. C&A began in the 19th century Dutch city of Sneek, taking its name from the initials of its founder, brothers Clemens and August. It specialised in affordable ready-to-wear fashions for women at reasonable prices, but in 1957, along came man at C&A. Its flagship store in Oxford Street arrived in 1922, and although it remains around the world, its last UK stores closed in 2001. High Street History.
8: Nicky Horn!

He is a lovely geezer. Peter Frampton, Baby I Love Your Way, and of course the Beatles. Actually, there's a Beatles connection to this next track. It's by Brooke Combe. She's a young woman from Dalkeith, just outside Edinburgh, and she was raised on Motown. And she cut this in Liverpool with the Coral's James Skelly and shot the video to look like the Beatles Get Back. Brooke

comb and your love was made of stone. So, a new week, a new month, and a new week of perfect tens. And for today, let's go north to Glasgow, to John Martin in Glasgow. John, watcher. Thank you very much indeed for picking this Sad Cafe, a band who I think, you know, deserved a lot more success than they got. Sad Cafe, and the track you've chosen is Keep Us Together. John says, my perfect 10 track, Keep Us Together by Sad Cafe, is somewhat a song of desperation and little hope, where you want to advise the vocalist, for goodness sake, let her go now, as this relationship is doomed not to end particularly well for him. John Martin in Glasgow, here is your perfect 10.

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Her voice really was extraordinary. Dusty Springfield, Am I the Same Girl, and the Doobie Brothers, What a Fool Believes. Now, at 6 o'clock tonight, we say hello to Gary Burton, who, after being my brother in rock on Boom Rock, is now with us with his new regular show Monday through Thursday from 6 o'clock. Gary Burton.

0: say Mama, Gene Vincent, weeks before he died in October 1971. Gene Vincent walked into the BBC's Maida Vale studios and recorded that one last time for Johnny Walker's magnificent show that at the time was on Radio 1.
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Simple Minds Glittering Prize. And so, after the 6 o'clock news, we are going for a Burton. Gary Burton here.

Boom Radio, we had the Elgins and Heaven Must Have Sent You, and the Drifters, Save the Last Dance for Me. There was speculation. They said, will it be a big money signing? I can confirm to you, it's not. It's me, Gary Burton. Hello, if we've met before. If we haven't, it's a pleasure to be in your company for the first time. Thanks very much to Peter Quinn for looking after things for the past couple of weeks. And of course, I want to pay tribute to the wonderful Jane Markham. Jane's actually left behind a pair of gardening gloves and some secateurs. She's very hopeful, I have to say. One thing we know at this time of life is just to keep moving forwards, shall we?

Sugar Minutes. Some pronounce it Minute, others pronounce it Sugar. And Good Thing Going. Eagles before that, and Take It to the Limit from Boom. I was a bit nervous about starting today, I have to tell you, but I reminded myself that all things must change. You know, Prue has left the Great British Bake Off and Nigella has taken over. And Nigella must have been nervous, so I thought, channel Nigella, be more Nigella, which I am. Although the underwear is starting to chafe a little bit now.

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2: Crowthorne. At one end of the village is Wellington College. Past pupils include the racing driver James Hunt and the singer Will Young. In contrast, at the eastern end stands the infamous Broadmoor. The Transport Research Laboratory once had its home here. The test track still remains and is now a public park named Butler's Forest. Boom Radio, across the UK, including Crowthorne.

0: Another legacy of Esther Ranson. Of course, Sheena Easton was discovered on her show The Big Time. There's Morning Train, The Fortunes before that. It's a fantastic sing-along song to come in just a moment. First of all, this is Boom Radio at 6:30.
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2: Hello, I'm Amante Falkenstein with the latest business stories from Sky News. In the city, the FTSE's closed up 35 points at 10,497. Andrew Griffiths says his ambition is to scrap at least one tax every budget if the Conservatives return to power. He's promised to back business in his first major speech as Shadow Chancellor, also promising to cut taxes on packing and homes, as well as net zero targets. He also took aim at what he called the Prime Minister's socialist fever dream, saying he'll make tough choices for the country to live within its means. It's understood Sainsbury's held merger talks with Morrisons earlier this year. A combined Sainsbury's and Morrisons would be around 24% of the grocery market, compared with Tesco's 28%. The reported discussions are no longer active. As household bills continue to rise, Britain's energy watchdog's chosen its new chief executive. Tim Jarvis, who's been Ofgem's interim boss since March, will now take on the position on a permanent basis. And whiskey will be aged in space for the first time as part of an experiment by experts in Scotland and Japan. The engineers plan to launch a rocket in 2028 containing samples of the alcohol to see how the spirits changed by leaving Earth's atmosphere.
3: Winds easing and rain moving into central parts of the UK. Clear spells in the south with fog patches forming, turning chilly with a low of 10 degrees Celsius. Yeah!

I told you it was a great sing-along, didn't I? The McCoys and Hang on Sloopy, featuring the guitarist Rick Derringer, who was about 18, I think, when they recorded that. He was christened Rick Zeringer with a Z, but changed it to Derringer for professional reasons. Went on to be a great rock guitarist, played with all sorts of people from Steely Dan to Cyndi Lauper. Let's have something new, shall we? This is one of my favourite singer-songwriters. He's back with a wonderful song. It's Paul Heaton.

0: The voice behind the House Martins and Beautiful South, and featuring Rainy Downey on backing vocals, Paul Heaton and Sad Songs and Lawsuits from Boom.
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Gary Lewis and his Playboys. That's quite a collection there. And Sure Gonna Miss Her. Natalie Cole before that. And This Will Be. A quick reminder that Boom Singles is the online dating service for people of our age. It can help you match with singles from our generation. Unless you're Doctor Who, then it can start getting very complicated. You can tailor your search to your own preferences, and you can browse for free as well. All you have to do is go to boomsingles.com. Somebody who was lucky in love in her lifetime, Rosanna Arquette, the actress. She dated Peter Gabriel. He wrote a song called In Your Eyes about her. Then she dated David Paich from Toto, and he wrote this. It's called Rosanna.

0: It won the Grammy Award for Record of the Year in 1983, and deservedly so. Toto's Rosanna from Boom Radio.
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I almost overdid my Wimaways. The Tokens and the Lion Sleeps Tonight from Boom Radio, playing songs that you probably haven't heard for a little while. I think this is one. Dan Hartman, and this is it.

0: I wish somebody would call me Sugar Pie Honey Bunch just once. The Four Tops, I can't help myself. It's me, Gary Burton. It's wonderful to be here with you at Boom Radio. As you know, all the presenters do their shows from their own homes. I'm no exception. I'm here in the wonderful Derbyshire Dales in a little market town called Wirksworth. If you're ever passing by, the kettle will be on. Are you excited?
1: Yeah,
0: it's a bit much. It's only tea.

Oh, a touch of class on Boom Radio. Smokey Robinson, Just to See Her. Limmy and the Family Cooking before that, and A Walking Miracle. Thanks very much if you've been in touch with emails or you've contacted me on social media to wish me the best for the new show. It's really kind of you. Everybody apart from Gordon, who remains sceptical. Gordon will win you over. And a lot of people asking if a lot of the regular features and whatnot will be here. Of course they will. I've got a fantastic singer-songwriter for you coming up soon. It's Monday, so it's the Heritage Chart as well. And Dr. Nick is staying with us. He's a lovely chap. I had a consultation with him last week just to say hello. He's very, very generous with his time. He even lanced a boil for me, which is not easy to do on a video call, I can tell you. Well, there's a will, there's a way.

Bloom Radio with the Dave Clark Five and Glad All Over. As I mentioned, I'm here in my house in Wirksworth in Derbyshire. If you went just around the corner from my studio here into the lounge, you would see, no kidding, hanging on the wall, there's a framed copy of an album called The Nightfly by Donald Fagen. And Donald Fagen is our great singer-songwriter for today, known, of course, for his collaborations with Walter Becker in the band Steely Dan. He's made a number of great solo albums. This is the title track from The Nightfly. Donald Fagen.

0: Disc jockeys love to play that because it's all about being a DJ. And it has its own jingles in it. Donald Fagen, who's our great singer-songwriter for today, and The Nightfly from the album of the same name. Speaking of albums, you might know that the Beatles have reissued Rubber Soul this week, something a little bit earlier from the Fabs next.
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6: Dudley. The town's called the capital of the Black Country, born from its strong links to industry. Episodes of Peaky Blinders were filmed at the Black Country Living Museum, and Laurel and Hardy played here, staying at the Station Hotel. The Titanic's anchor was produced in Dudley, and Sue Lawley was born here, as was Ian Messiter, creator of Just a Minute. Boom Radio, across the UK, including Dudley.

0: Such great words in that. Towards the end, she says, "If your head says forget it, but your heart's still smoking, call me at the station. The lines are open." Joni Mitchell and You Turn Me On, I'm a Radio. And the Beatles, of course, before that, I Wanna Hold Your Hand. 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
1: And here we go with this week's Heritage Top 20. At number 20, it's Donna Pat Boone. He's still making records. And 19, When the Sun Sinks on England Tonight, the Automatics. And Steve Ellis, yes, the man from Love Affair, Sunset. At 18 this week, at 17, Mungo Jerry Holds with Pick It Up. Hazel Dean, Long Time Gone at 16. And at 15, Big Country with Eastworld. 14 this week, Brian Adams, Really on the Rise, The Ballad of Terry Fox. At 13, Dexter's Midnight Runners, Once a Man, Twice a Child. And at 12, The Jive Aces, Mystery Train. Norda Mullen, Lemonade at 11. We are into the top 10. And at 10 is Claude Woods Jr., The Right Track, Spirit in the Sky, Cliff Richard at 9. At 8, Gilbert O'Sullivan, Growing Old Disgracefully, and Echo and the Bunnymen, former number 1, Brussels is Haunted. That's at number 7. At 6, Paul Heaton, Sad Songs and Lawsuits. And 5, Soul Believer, Johnny Hates Jazz, and Jackie Graham. We're up to number 4, Howard Jones, Stand Up at 4, 3, DBA and Wonderland, and Lulu, I'm in Love Again, and number 2. That means that for a second week, Racy Hold with She Belongs to Me.

Wonderful. This week's Heritage Chart with the great Mike Reed. Thanks, Mike. He'll be back, of course, next week at the same time. By the way, I mentioned Esther Ranson earlier on when I played that Sheena Easton song. We have a special tribute to Dame Esther this coming Thursday here at Boom Radio. You know, she did some programmes for us. So excerpts from some of those programmes and other memories presented by David Lloyd this coming Thursday at 9 o'clock on Boom. And finally, Esther.

Bruce Springsteen, Hungry Heart. We used to get told, oh, your eyes are bigger than your belly when I was a kid. Just scare the heck out of me. My eyes are bigger than my belly? What? It was Paul and Barry Ryan before that.

0: I Love Her from Boom Radio. On the way in just a moment, I've got a song written and produced by Stevie Wonder, but not sung by him.
1: And Three Heroes presents with Noel Edmonds.
2: Welcome, quiz fans. Here is your question. Which iconic All Heroes Know Zeros musical group is made up of Freddie, Brian, Roger, and John? Time's up. The answer is, of course, Queen. This quiz is brought to you by All Heroes No Zeros, Cadbury Heroes, 9 Cadbury icons all in one tub.
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Wait a minute, sounds like the Banana Splits now. Bob Marley and the Wailers and Buffalo Soldier. Detroit Spinners before that, sometimes known as The Spinners, and It's a Shame, co-written by Stevie Wonder and also Syreeta Wright and Lee Garrett. They have to have a mention. Good luck to Northern Ireland, just kicking off against Georgia at Windsor Park tonight. They had a big impressive win, 3-0 over Ukraine last Friday. And if you're still hovering around the kitchen, it's National Curry Week starting today. The week began 28 years ago to celebrate Britain's love of curry and support the Indian restaurant industry. I was out at an Indian restaurant recently with my brother, and he's a bit more brave than me. He had something on the spicy side, and I went for my regular korma. And the young woman that brought it out put my brother's down in front of him, and then she put mine down in front of me, and she said,

0: Dean Martin, that reminds me, I must get some new cocktail cherries. Ain't that a kick in the head from Boom Radio?
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6: Good evening, I'm Mike Wire. Paul Heaton's major tour in October and November with Lightning Seeds will be at Newcastle's Utilita Arena on October the 29th. Barry Steele's Roy Orbison Story celebrates the Big O and the Travelling Wilburys at Roses Theatre, Tewkesbury on October the 8th. British singer-songwriter Harriet is touring with her Trying to Get the Feeling Again tour. She's at Chelmsford Theatre on the 9th of October.
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5: 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A human voice wrapped in invisible waves. Radio is the hearthfire of the air, glowing unseen, binding strangers with shared breath. No glittering screen, no swiping distraction, just voices as intimate as a whisper in the dark. Suddenly you're not alone. 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It cheers you wherever you are. This is Boom, and we love radio.

It's the Shads and Foot Tapper from Boom Radio. I have to say, from time to time, you do some daft things in this business. And many years ago, I was at Alton Towers in Staffordshire doing a report on some of the rides. And while I was there, Darts, the band, were doing something for television there. So I grabbed them for a quick radio interview, and they agreed only if we could go on one of the rides to do the interview. So we ended up on, I think it was called the Pirate Ship. And they were very game for it, I have to say. I almost lost my entire tape recorder and microphone, but we got there in the end. They were fabulous. So were you. I'll see you tomorrow.

0: From the Sky News Centre at 8, Donald Trump's top team has addressed why the US removed its bombers from RAF Fairford. US Secretary of State Marco Rubio says the move wasn't directly linked with several arrests near the airbase after a suspected terror plot. Meanwhile, Vice President J.D. Vance says the decision was taken out of an abundance of caution. Here's former National Security Advisor John Bolton.
1: It could be that they had some information an attack was imminent. What kind of attack, I don't know. It has occurred to me, one we should all be worried about is what the Ukrainians have used against the Russians. Drones coming out of tops of delivery trucks that suddenly strike aircraft that are out in the open.
0: Andrew Mountbatten-Windsor's been told not to use the King's money to pay for legal action he's taking against police. The former prince is questioning the lawfulness of search warrants carried out by the Thames Valley Force in February when he was arrested. An Afghan refugee who fatally stabbed a man walking his dog has been sentenced to an indefinite hospital order. Dawood Safi attacked Wayne Broadhurst in Uxbridge last October. Residents of an area in Northern Ireland who are objecting to what they say is a deliberately provocative parade will have to wait on a High Court decision. People living on the Garvaki Road in Portadown have applied for a judicial review of the decision to allow the march by members of the Orange Order. Brendan McKenna represents the residents.
2: It's been adjourned to let the three judges come to a conclusion. That could be later on today, could be tomorrow, could be the following day. But we believe that all the arguments have been made, they have been listened to, and we'll await their decision.
0: The US says it's closely monitoring the situation after a lab worker died of suspected plague in Russia. Quarantine measures have been put in place at the institute where it happened. And Daniil Medvedev's been disqualified from the China Open after accidentally hitting a spectator with a tennis ball. It means Novak Djokovic was immediately handed a place in the final against Carlos Alcaraz. That's the latest.
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4: Winds easing and rain moving into central parts of the UK. Clear spells in the south with fog patches forming, turning chilly with a low of 10 degrees Celsius.
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I just can't remember who to send it to.

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plays in the street as a cold wind blows in the ghetto. And his hunger burns. So he starts to roam the streets at night, and he learns how to steal, and he learns how to fight in the ghetto.

0: From the Sky News Centre at 9, Donald Trump says a specific threat was behind the withdrawal of US bomber jets from RAF Fairford. The Pentagon's confirmed a dozen planes have returned to America safely from the base in Gloucestershire. The site was targeted by a suspected terror plot last weekend, which the US president has previously said could be linked with Iran. He's told reporters the aircraft had to be moved.
1: I mean, they didn't fly out by accident. There were some threats, and rather than tempting the enemy, we'll capture the enemy and beat the enemy, but why should we leave him there? So we moved him around a little bit, not very far.
0: Andrew Mountbatten-Windsor won't be using cash he gets from the King to fund his legal action against police who searched his homes. The King's brother was arrested earlier this year on suspicion of misconduct in public office over links to Jeffrey Epstein. He, however, has always denied wrongdoing. Appeal court judges in Belfast have reserved their judgment in a legal challenge over a dispute about an Orange Order march. Residents in the Garvaki Road want to appeal a decision to allow the organisation to march through their area. The US says it's closely monitoring the situation after a lab worker died of what's being described as suspected plague in Russia. Quarantine measures have been put in place at the research institute where it happened. Daniil Medvedev has apologised after being disqualified from the China Open for accidentally hitting a spectator with a ball during his semi-final against Novak Djokovic. A fan in the front row appeared to suffer an eye injury. Djokovic himself was similarly disqualified for an incident at the 2020 US Open.
2: I honestly didn't see what happened. I hope that person is not badly injured. On the other hand, I also feel sorry for Daniil because I know exactly how it feels to be disqualified. I'm sure that Daniil didn't want to do this intentionally.
0: And the Duchess of Sussex has launched a range of new gifts for Christmas. Meghan's holiday collection includes a basket filled with scented candles, herbal teas and dried flowers. And that's the latest.
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7: Winds easing and rain moving into central parts of the UK. Clear spells in the south with fog patches forming. Turning chilly with a low of 10 degrees Celsius.
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9: Good evening, I'm David Hamilton with another Million Sellers. Every song you hear for the next hour sold a million.

The Carpenters and Sing, done originally by Kermit the Frog on the Sesame Street album. Lots of people are going to sing for us over the next 2 hours, and they all have one thing in common. They all sold a million. I'm David Hamilton, and this is George Harrison.

George Harrison and Give Me Love from his 1973 album Living in the Material World. And now a record that sold a million twice and in two separate decades. First in 1962 and again in 1973 for Bobby Boris Pickett. The Boris name came from the Boris Karloff impressions he included in his stage act. So here he is with the Crypt Kickers and Monster Mash.

Bobby Boris Pickett and the Crypt Kickers and Monster Mash, A Graveyard Smash. And now another monster hit, although of the more gentle variety. In 1966, Percy Sledge from Muscle Shoals in the deep south of Alabama came up with one of the all-time great songs.

It was a hit in 1966 and it's been popular ever since. Percy Sledge and When a Man Loves a Woman. On the same subject, a man and a woman, came the theme from the film Un Homme et une Femme, the story of a love affair between a racing driver and a widow. The film won the grand prize at the Cannes Film Festival in 1966, and this was the theme music composed and played by Francis Lyon.

0: Francis Lai and the theme from An Homme et une Femme, the film's soundtrack album, sold a billion in 1966. Next, the record that would launch the careers of one of the all-time great recording acts.
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7: Nottingham. A Nottingham man invented traffic lights, originally to regulate horse-drawn traffic, and Rally Bicycles was founded here too. When a riot broke out at the city's Goose Fair in the 18th century, the mayor was knocked down by a cheese, and Paul McCartney's first Wings gig was at Nottingham University. Ken Dodd made his first professional appearance in the city. Boom Radio, across the UK, including Nottingham.

That's how it ends. The Isley Brothers and their first big hit at 1959, Shout, later recorded by Lulu. More than 20 years later, the band was still having hits. In fact, they seemed to get bigger and better as time went by. Someone else who was a slow burner in the record business and just got better with time was Eric Clapton. After some years, which he admits were wasted on drugs and booze, Eric matured into a class act. Here he is with a track from his 1978 album, Backless.

Eric Clapton and Promises from his 1978 million-selling album Backless. Eric first tasted chart success with the Yardbirds in 1965 with this song.

for your love from the Yardbirds, including guitarist Eric Clapton, who left shortly after that record was released to be replaced by Jeff Beck. Jeff's record, Hi Ho Silver Lining, must have been played at millions of discos at the end of a party night. And the same would certainly apply to this, a song which became a disco anthem.

0: Gloria Gaynor and I Will Survive, a song which personified not only her own battle against many adversities, but one which women generally adapted as a theme that represented their own struggles in life. Originally, I Will Survive was intended as a B-side, and the song that was meant as the A-side is coming next on The Million Sellers.
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4: 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David Hamilton's Million Sellers.

Clout, a bunch of girls from South Africa and their million seller from 1978, Substitute. The song, which was originally planned to be the A-side of Gloria Gaynor's I Will Survive. But you can't keep a good song down, and I Will Survive went on to become one of the greatest disco hits of all time. Like so many American recording stars, James Darren was born in Philadelphia. As long as he could remember, he always wanted to be a singer and an actor, and he achieved both. As an actor, he starred in films like Rumble on the Docks, The Gene Krupa Story, and The Guns of Navarone. As a singer, he sold a million with this.

Goodbye, Cruel World, from James Darren, who was off to join the circus in 1961. From the circus to one of the greatest mass gatherings in history, the Woodstock Music and Arts Fair, held at Woodstock, an obscure town in New York State, for 3 days, August 16, 17 and 18, 1969. Around 450,000 people gathered to enjoy love, peace and music, and many famous folk singers and pop groups performed. It was the festival Joni Mitchell wrote about and Crosby, Stills, Nash & Young sang about on their 1970 album, Deja Vu.

Crosby, Stills, Nash & Young and Woodstock. The whole event was filmed and the triple album film soundtrack was a multi-million seller. Here's one of the tracks from it, Canned Heat, going up the country.

0: canned heat going up the country from Woodstock. This is David Hamilton with The Million Sellers. And next, an act who was sent to Coventry.
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Peter and Gordon, Peter Asher and Gordon Waller, were sent to Coventry, where they met Lady Godiva in 1966, and she promptly streaked up the charts. Cue the Police with Da-Doo-Doo-Doo, Da-Da-Da-Da from their album Zenyatta Mondatta.

the swinging blue jeans, and you're no good, but you are. You're great, as is Boom Radio. Good evening to you, moon bathers and bed warmers, and thank you very much to David Hamilton for his excellent show, as always. Hasn't it been gorgeous weather? Honestly, I am not putting my summer clothes away yet. Absolutely beautiful Indian summer.

0: Don't worry. 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
1: Oh, that is such a great positive song, isn't it? Bobby McFerrin and Don't Worry, Be Happy. We also heard from Odyssey and Native New Yorker. Yes, I know the other week I was saying it's getting cold. I disagree now. I have to take it all back. I actually had some of my clothes in one of those vacuum bags, you know, that suck all the air out. And I had to take the air out again so that over the weekend I could put my long shorts on again. Oh, it was lovely, lovely weather. And I hope you had some as well. Okay, it's our first cryptic clue of the week. It is a female solo artist. And I think this is a really, really easy one to get you going for the week. Small, sharp objects. Small, sharp objects. Think of a song from the 60s with a female solo artist. And she wasn't the only one to do this song. Small, sharp objects. The answer comes up around 10:30 tonight in our Love in the 60s, three in a row. Best of luck.

Everly Brothers, So Sad, and Cleo Lane, I'm Beginning to See the Light. Now, Adele Harley, the singer, decided that she wanted to make an acoustic album for ages. She's finally got around to it. Here she is with Diamond Smile.

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14: 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The oldest flying aeroplane in Britain was made in the city, a one-seat single-engine monoplane. And it was the birthplace of the game we now call Cluedo. Leeds also saw the first internet service provider, FreeServe. Marks and Sparks began here too, when Michael Marks opened up a penny bazaar in 1884. 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

Oh, fabulous little jazzy number there from Matt Bianco, Half a Minute. And it links very nicely with a message from Gordon Tolland. I was talking last week about the Spice Girls 2003 reunion when it just took 38 seconds to sell out completely. And he says it's pretty impressive, but still way longer than it takes many of the regulars on your Facebook page to submit their cryptic clue answers. They are fast. You gotta agree, Gordon, and you're one of them as well. And he says Monday will be on us again before we can blink. It certainly has. I don't know where the time's going. It's going fast, but oh, the weather has been lovely, hasn't it? And Gordon, I am dedicating Love in the 60s to you tonight.

0: And that was Our Love in the 60s, three in a row. Tonight dedicated to Gordon Tollan. Did you manage to get your answers in less than half a minute, as Gordon suggests? Jackie DeShannon was our cryptic clue tonight when I said small, sharp objects. Needles and pins was the answer. The Rolling Stones with Get Your Kicks on Route 66. And then Barry, Like a Baby. And we'll have another cryptic clue for you in the Love in the 60s tomorrow night around the same time here on Boom Radio.
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Collins and I Missed Again, and one of my favourites from Billy Ocean, Red Light Spells Danger. Now here at Boom, we're partnering this year with That'll Be the Day. It's the longest running touring theatre show celebrating music from the 50s to the 80s. Electrifying performances, nostalgic hits and comedy sketches. It's a great night out and a brand new version of the show too. Find out more at thatllbetheday.com, and some of the places that are coming up soon are Stevenage, Skegness and Tewkesbury.

Woman, woman, and red sails in the sunset from Fats Domino. We've got the Luke of Love coming up very shortly, just after Olivia Newton-John, Hopelessly Devoted to You.

Good evening, it's 11 o'clock, time now for the Luca Love Three Love Songs back to back for your listening pleasure. And tonight they are dedicated to Mandy Wood, who had her birthday last Thursday. Enjoy, Mandy.

0: never believe. I love you, you understand? 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
1: And that was our Luca Love tonight, Holland Dozier, Lamont Dozier with Why Can't We Be Lovers, Sade with Haunt Me, and Fleetwood Mac, one of my favourites, Need Your Love So Bad. And they were dedicated to Mandy Wood. She had her birthday last Thursday, October the 1st. I hope you had a fabulous day, Mandy. And she says, your show is still my go-to between 10 and 12 every Monday to Thursday. Still the best for music, chat, and my calm at the end of the day. I'm still no good at the cryptic clue, but I do try. It's just for a bit of fun, Mandy. And you know, you're not always on my wavelength. It's just one of those things. Sometimes I get a little bit too cryptic and people go, I have no idea what she's talking about, but it's all for a bit of fun. And I hope you enjoyed the music tonight for your birthday from last week. Have you recovered yet?

0: Janet Jackson again, and Art Garfunkel, It Could Happen to You. 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
6: Boom Radio High Street History. Freeman, Hardy and Willis began making and selling shoes in 1875. The company was founded in Leicester by Edward Wood, who named it after three employees, Arthur Hardy, William Freeman and Frederick Willis, opening the first branch in London in 1877. During the early 60s, the store's paper bags had the letters FHW printed on them, alongside For Happy Walking. The stores closed in 1996. High Street History.

Beautiful voice there, Tracy Chapman. Baby, Can I Hold You? On the weekend, which was gorgeous, wasn't it? I was out walking my friend's dog. I think I mentioned to you before about her. She's called Dottie. She's a rescue dog, a cross between a border collie and a greyhound, which apparently is a lurcher. Is that right? I don't know. Anyhow, she's much better on the lead now. But there were a couple of grouse that suddenly came out of the bush and were waddling in front of us there and then whipped back into the bush. And I thought, what is the plural of grouse? And I was just thinking about that and then suddenly was very startled because another grouse came flying out of the other side of the bush and then a fourth one came flying out as well. And the dog was not bothered at all. But I was, what is the plural of grouse? It's, you know, mouse is mice. Grouses? Grouse? I don't know. Help me out here.

James Morrison and Fight Another Day. Let's go back in musical history on this day, October the 5th. Oh, this was great, wasn't it? 1962, the Beatles changed the musical landscape forever with the release of their debut single, Love Me Do. Now, they were just little tracks, weren't they? But they stuck in our heads, proper little earworms. The jaunty track spent 26 weeks on the pop chart, peaking at number 17, and later appeared on the band's debut album, Please Please Me, released back in 1963. But what a change when they came on the scene. Oh, that was exciting. And how many of you guys decided, I'm going to have a Beatles haircut?

was young, and the night was long, and the moon stood still for the nightbird's song. If you go away,

Oh, so beautifully plaintive and gorgeous. Some voices just stand out from all the others, and I would say, and I'm sure you agree,

0: Dusty's one of them, if you go away.
1: Ah, that's my orchestra of rubber ducks playing for me whilst I soak in a bubble bath. Yes, I have rubber ducks playing for me. I wish I could tell you that checking your tax and making any claims on the HMRC app felt like this. But I wouldn't go that far. Although, it is easier, and it will make you feel that little bit more on it.
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We do love a bit of moon glow, don't we? Carly Simon and the Shylights with Old Girl. And welcome to Gary Burton, who now presents the evening show here on Boom Radio 6 till 8. Welcome, Gary.

Small faces with Autumn Stone. It is very autumnal now, isn't it? The sun is getting lower in the sky and the air is changing with all the gorgeous smells and the trees are getting spectacular, aren't they? Beautiful time of the year. You can tell it's one of my favorites. And it's also time for me to slide off to my slumber. The lovely Derek is joining you with Night Ride. Our food for thought tonight is this. No matter how long it takes, it will get better. Tough situations build strong people in the end. Have yourself a great night's sleep when you get there. Derek's up next, and I'll see you tomorrow night at 10:90.

Scott Walker with a beautiful orchestral arrangement by Peter Knight, a song that was written by Tony Hatch and Jackie Trent, but Scott Walker added some lyrics to that song as well, a hit for Scott Walker in 1968. Joanna, a song for Joannas everywhere. Welcome, Derek Webster on the Boom Radio Night Ride. Many thanks to Diana for keeping us up late tonight. Yes, it's me, otherwise known, a.k.a. the one who's on after Diana. Welcome to a brand new day. Let's see what we can make of the first couple of hours of Tuesday, the 6th of October, shall we? With Peaches and Herb, reunited.

apparently inspired by Yazoo's Only You. It does sound very similar, doesn't it? H2O and Dream to Sleep on the Boom Radio Night Ride. Trusting your Monday went well and you had a great weekend. Saturday was fabulous. It was time to claim my free NHS flu jab, and I went to the local health centre, which opened specially on the day. The place was absolutely full of boomers like me, queuing up to get the free flu jab. Now, the triple lock may be in doubt for the future, but we can always count on our winter flu jab.

Wow, she really had a way with the song, didn't she? Doris Day, Fly Me to the Moon. Love it. Here's a record from an artist we feature quite often here on the Boom Radio Night Ride. It's the singer Luke Combs. He has a new album out called The Way I Am, which is packed with great songs. This is all about a very complicated love relationship. Have a listen to this one. I think it's a great tune with some great lyrics. Luke Combs, Rethink Some Things.

0: Luke Combs, that's from his current album, The Way I Am. It's a good album as well, well worth listening to. Records on the way this hour from Simply Red, Gordon Lightfoot, Marty Robbins, and we're in the charts of the spring of 1966, straight after this.
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10: Grantham. The town sits on the border of Lincolnshire and Nottinghamshire, at home to Belton House and Beaver Castle. St. Wolfram's Church towers over the town. Grantham was the birthplace of Margaret Thatcher and Isaac Newton, and known for gingerbread biscuits, first made here in 1740. Boom Radio, across the UK, including Grantham.

I always think we take Cliff Richard for granted, but he reinvented himself in every decade, really, didn't he? I mean, he didn't just stop still in the 50s. There he is in 1976, having a bit of a glam rock moment with that one. Devil Woman from Cliffy. And Manfred Mann before that, from the spring of 1966. So I hope you're well, whatever you're up to at this daft o'clock hour. Just a few of us around, staying up late, drinking cocoa and playing records. And if you can find one, have a good old squeeze of your squeeze box.

Simply Red, you got it. Madeleine Peru before that. La Vie en Rose here on the Boom Radio Night Ride. Here's a commercial message from our friends. Now That's What I Call Music. They have a selection of music TV channels, including Now Rock, Now 70s, and Now 80s. You can find them on Sky and Virgin. Yes, Now 70s, bringing back the 70s. Here's one of my favourite albums from that decade, from an album called Pleasure and Pain. Blimey. It's the Dr. Hook Band with the voice of Dennis Le Corrier. And it's a great chat-up line as well. We had all the best chat-up lines in the 70s. How do you fancy sharing the night together? Never ended well, mind.

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The best is yet to come. Peggy Lee and Roy Orbison's Dream Baby on the Boom Radio Night Ride, where it's time to wheel out the old 1950s / 60s jukebox, put some old money in the slot, push a button here, button there. We put some WD-40 on it over the weekend, so it's working a bit better today. And look for a record that came out in March 1957. It's Marty Robbins.

to fabulous 45s on the Boom Radio Night Ride Jukebox. The Drifters from 1963 and Marty Robbins from 1957. Let's be quiet for a while, shall we? Here's Gordon Lightfoot.

Gordon Lightfoot from his 1972 LP Summer Side of Life. Go my way. Follow me into the 1 o'clock hour on the Boom Radio Night Ride. Crammed with the good stuff, of course, as ever. We're worth staying up for on the night ride. This is Tina Turner.

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Plucked her eyebrows on the way, shaved her legs, and then he was a she. She says, hey babe, take a walk on the wild side.